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1: Tonight looks mostly clear, with lows dropping into the mid-50s. Tomorrow brings mostly sunny skies and a high near 77. Then clear conditions return tomorrow night with lows again in the mid-50s. Friday stays sun-filled with highs in the upper 70s and south winds around 10. Saturday turns a bit cloudier, with highs near 78 and lows settling into the low 50s. Sunday rounds things out with partly cloudy skies and a high in the low 70s.
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3: Tonight looks mostly clear, with lows dropping into the mid-50s. Tomorrow brings mostly sunny skies and a high near 77. Then clear conditions return tomorrow night with lows again in the mid-50s. Friday stays sun-filled with highs in the upper 70s and south winds around 10. Saturday turns a bit cloudier, with highs near 78 and lows settling into the low 50s. Sunday rounds things out with partly cloudy skies and a high in the low 70s.

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4: A mostly clear night, lows falling to 58. Expect west winds at 10. Tomorrow, mostly sunny skies with highs near 80. Tomorrow night looks clear, with a low in the mid-50s. By Friday, lots of sunshine, with temps again in the upper 70s, winds shifting south at 10. For Saturday, partly cloudy, with highs near 78, lows in the low 50s overnight. On Sunday, some clouds, with highs in the low 70s.

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3: A mostly clear night, lows falling to 58. Expect west winds at 10. Tomorrow, mostly sunny skies with highs near 80. Tomorrow night looks clear, with a low in the mid-50s. By Friday, lots of sunshine, with temps again in the upper 70s, winds shifting south at 10. For Saturday, partly cloudy, with highs near 78, lows in the low 50s overnight. On Sunday, some clouds, with highs in the low 70s.

horseback. Now he's a buckskin, 15 hands, 5-time team road champion.

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1: The Seahawks and the Patriots kicked off the new season of the NFL, and Seattle's defense called game.
2: May, shotgun snap, looks to the end zone. Now he wants to throw it up for grabs. He does. It's intercepted. Did he keep his toes in? Did he keep his toes in? He did. It's intercepted in the end zone. Holy catfish, the third pick of the night by the Seahawks.
1: You heard it on the Seahawks radio network. They had a comeback win over the Patriots, coming out on top 13-10. Seattle lost their starting quarterback, Sam Darnold, who suffered a hip injury during the opening drive of the game. Backup quarterback Drew Lock threw for 187 yards and a touchdown in the win. In baseball, the Dodgers have won 7 in a row after crushing the Reds 14-1. Braves held on 8-6 against the Cubs. Rays defeated the Braves 7-2. And the Phillies took down the Astros 11-7.
3: Mostly clear early this morning with lows near 58, then sunshine takes over as highs climb near 77 today. Clear skies return this evening with lows near 55. Tomorrow brings plenty of sunshine, temperatures near the upper 70s with a south wind near 10. Saturday adds a few clouds, highs near 78, lows dropping into the low 50s overnight. Sunday wraps things up with partly cloudy skies and a high in the low 70s.

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0: 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From the Fox Sports studios in Los Angeles, here's Monsi Bolaños.
1: The Seahawks and the Patriots kicked off the new season of the NFL, and Seattle's defense called game.
2: May, shotgun snap, looks to the end zone. Now he looks to throw it up for grabs. He does. It's intercepted. Can he keep his toes in? Can he keep his toes in? He did. It's intercepted in the end zone. Catfish, the third pick of the night by the Seahawks.
1: You heard it on the Seahawks radio network. They had a 13-10 comeback win over the Patriots, even though they lost Sam Darnold in the opening drive of the game due to a hip injury. But reports are that Darnold's CT scan came back clean. The doctors ruled out a fracture, but he is set to undergo an MRI on Thursday. In baseball, the Dodgers have won 7 in a row after crushing the Reds 14-1. Shohei Ohtani is officially headed to the 15-day IL and will be replaced by top outfield prospect Josue De Paula, while the Brewers held on 8-6 against the Cubs.
3: Mostly clear early this morning with lows near 58, then sunshine takes over as highs climb near 77 today. Clear skies return this evening with lows near 55. Tomorrow brings plenty of sunshine, temperatures near the upper 70s with a south wind near 10. Saturday adds a few clouds, highs near 78, lows dropping into the low 50s overnight. Sunday wraps things up with partly cloudy skies and a high in the low 70s.

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1: The Seahawks and the Patriots kicked off the new season of the NFL, and Seattle's defense called game.
2: May, shotgun snap, looks to the end zone. Now he wants to throw it up for grabs. He does. It's intercepted. Did he keep his toes in? Did he keep his toes in? He did. It's intercepted in the end zone. Catfish, the third pick of the night by the Seahawks.
1: You heard it on the Seahawks radio network. They had a 13-10 comeback win over the Patriots, even though they lost Sam Darnold in the opening drive of the game due to a hip injury. But reports are that Darnold's CT scan came back clean. The doctors ruled out a fracture, but he is set to undergo an MRI on Thursday. In baseball, the Dodgers have won 7 in a row after crushing the Reds 14-1. Shohei Ohtani is officially headed to the 15-day IL and will be replaced by top outfield prospect Josue Zapala, while the Brewers held on 8-6 against the Cubs.
3: Mostly clear early this morning with lows near 58, then sunshine takes over as highs climb near 77 today. Clear skies return this evening with lows near 55. Tomorrow brings plenty of sunshine, temperatures near the upper 70s with a south wind near 10. Saturday adds a few clouds, highs near 78, lows dropping into the low 50s overnight. Sunday wraps things up with partly cloudy skies and a high in the low 70s.

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1: The Seahawks and the Patriots kicked off the new season of the NFL, and Seattle's defense called game.
2: May, shotgun snap, looks to the end zone. Now he wants to throw it up for grabs. He does. It's intercepted. Can he keep his toes in? Can he keep his toes in again? It's intercepted in the end zone. Holy catfish, the third pick of the night by the Seahawks.
1: You heard it on the Seahawks radio network. They had a 13-10 comeback win over the Patriots, even though they lost Sam Darnold in the opening drive of the game due to a hip injury. But reports are that Darnold's CT scan came back clean. The doctors ruled out a fracture, but he is set to undergo an MRI on Thursday. In baseball, the Dodgers have won 7 in a row after crushing the Reds 14-1. Shohei Ohtani is officially headed to the 15-day IL and will be replaced by top outfield prospect Josue DePaula, while the Brewers held on 8-6 against the Cubs.
3: Mostly clear early this morning with lows near 58, then sunshine takes over as highs climb near 77 today. Clear skies return this evening with lows near 55. Tomorrow brings plenty of sunshine, temperatures near the upper 70s with a south wind near 10. Saturday adds a few clouds, highs near 78, lows dropping into the low 50s overnight. Sunday wraps things up with partly cloudy skies and a high in the low 70s.

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in the ashtray. Half empty bottle of Gatorade rolling in the floorboard. That dirty Braves cap on the dash. Dog tags hanging from the rear view. Old skull can and cowboy boots and a goat.

0: 100.1. From the Fox Sports Studios in Los Angeles, here's Monsi Bolaños.
1: The Seahawks and the Patriots kicked off the new season of the NFL, and Seattle's defense called game.
2: May, shotgun snap, looks to the end zone. Now he wants to throw it up for grabs. He does. It's intercepted. Did he keep his toes in? Did he keep his toes in? He did. It's intercepted in the end zone. Catfish, the third pick of the night by the Seahawks.
1: You heard it on the Seahawks radio network. They had a 13-10 comeback win over the Patriots, even though they lost Sam Darnold in the opening drive of the game due to a hip injury. But reports are that Darnold's CT scan came back clean. The doctors ruled out a fracture, but he is set to undergo an MRI on Thursday. In baseball, the Dodgers have won 7 in a row after crushing the Reds 14-1. Shohei Ohtani is officially headed to the 15-day IL and will be replaced by top outfield prospect Josue De Paula, while the Brewers held on 8-6 against the Cubs.
3: Mostly clear early this morning with lows near 58, then sunshine takes over as highs climb near 77 today. Clear skies return this evening with lows near 55. Tomorrow brings plenty of sunshine, temperatures near the upper 70s with a south wind near 10. Saturday adds a few clouds, highs near 78, lows dropping into the low 50s overnight. Sunday wraps things up with partly cloudy skies and a high in the low 70s.

0: Reed and Chelsea with you. Thursday, Chelsea. Yes, it is Thursday today. You have got today and tomorrow before your weekend, but is it only a weekend of 2 days? And then you got the full five next week.
1: That's what I was explaining to the kids. We got five, five, five, five from here on out.
0: That's what she tells them. She goes, but moving forward, you guys have 5 days, 5 days, 5 days, 5 days. Five. And I'm like, hey, enough. That's good.
1: And like, I'm not happy about it. Like, I'm not like, see ya.
0: See ya later, suckers.
1: I'm not like that. I'm just like, guys, this is reality. And I am emotional about it, too. Summer's over. Summer's not over till September 21st or 22nd.
0: Grant told me his favorite season is fall, though.
1: Really?
0: And I said, you've only experienced a few falls in your life. How do you know this? But he was very adamant about it.
1: I think it's because you said that once.
0: Yeah, he tends to repeat things I say. Good and bad. And Chelsea's
1: really
0: been telling
1: me,
0: we gotta watch
1: share.
0: The bad. No,
1: please
0: I
1: share.
0: Think that's enough for that.
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2: I know that hiring can be challenging. You sort through tons of resumes and you get too many so-so applicants. You're just waiting for someone to match your role perfectly. Well, now, there's a place where you

0: Hey, Sreet and Chelsea, along with you. I saw this great video and I showed it to Chelsea, and it was this woman pretending like she was a customer service rep. And she's just banging on her keyboard. I think she had like long nails, you know, and she's just, and it's so loud.
1: Reed had that experience the other day.
0: And so Chelsea's on speaker and she's like, hey, I'm on with customer service. And I just hear just
1: the loudest keyboard we've ever heard.
0: And I said, what is that? And you're like, they're typing. And I'm like, and they would ask you a question. And I was just like, that's brutal. And you said, this is every time I call this place.
1: Well, Reed, I take those words back. It's never been that bad.
0: I mean, when I watched that social media video, I was like, well, okay, we exaggerate for effect.
1: Yeah.
0: And then I witness you talking to this person. They get the loudest keyboards.
1: That was the worst.
0: And she was very pleasant.
1: I have had people, and these customer service people, like, truly, that's a tough job.
0: It's a tough job. Thank you for what you do.
1: I've had people, you know, just breathing really heavily. I mean.
0: Oh, I can't do that. See, that's.
1: On the phone, and I'm just like, Reed couldn't handle this.
0: No,
1: and
0: that was an hour.
1: Yeah. That was an hour of that.
0: And I was like,
1: maybe they can't mute their things or they don't know how to.
0: Did you say, sir, I think there might be someone else on the line listening in? And they might go, no, that's just my breathing. Oh,
1: and then they
0: take the hint?
1: Thinking about it more?
0: Sir, are you okay?
1: I don't know, Reed.
0: Yeah, why do you
1: just
0: ask? I don't know. I'm hearing a weird sound.
1: What they're working on, Reed. I'm not worried about the key typing and all that and the breathing.
0: That was
1: everybody's
0: crazy. I couldn't do it. I couldn't handle this. She sounded like she was, I mean, it was just like, it was either a keyboard or she was, you know, putting things through a wood chipper. I mean, it was unbelievable.

0: Hey, it's Reed and Chelsea along with you. I'll tell you, if you see some of these roadside stands with the sweet corn.
1: Oh, or the watermelons, and I think the pumpkins are coming too, Reed.
0: I've seen some pumpkins out, actually.
1: Wild. I'm not ready for that yet.
0: Give me some squash. Give me some butternut squash, though.
1: Give me 3 weeks.
0: Make some squash soup. I love squash in the house because no one else eats it. It's all me.
1: Yep.
0: Nobody else wants it. And I'm like, this is so nutty and delicious. And they're like, just nutty. And
1: you're nutty.
0: The sweet corn, though, your parents had some that we had over Labor Day weekend, and it was so delicious.
1: Yes.
0: Big kernels of corn, as sweet as can be.
1: Yeah, local farmers, baby.
0: Yeah, support these folks, the farmers markets. This is the best time for the farmers markets. I know they've been going on since May, but that fall harvest starts to come in.
1: Yeah.
0: Oh, it's so good. So support these folks and just enjoy this good food. It's one of the fun things to me about the seasons changing is the different foods of the season. And
1: I get sad when it gets to be, you know, in the winter and we don't have all the fresh stuff anymore. And I love watermelon.
0: I know you
1: just do. Just the big fresh watermelon, strawberries, all that stuff.
0: But you appreciate it then when you have it.
1: I know. Then it's like.
0: And you have eggnog. I mean, hello.
1: I was going to say, you love the seasons. What do we.
0: One of the delicacies of life.
1: What do we have in the winter? Eggnog. That's what we have to look forward to.
0: We have absolutely that. I was thinking about that the other day. I'm like, we're not that far from eggnog. Oh, let me think of that thought.

0: country music news, Chelsea, talk about the great George Strait. He's got to be the best of all time.
1: Yes.
0: You know, you hear the debate of him or Garth, or but it's just George Strait. It's unbelievable. But he will be honored at the Nashville Songwriters Hall of Fame ceremony, receiving the Career Maker Award, the country star said in a press release earlier this week. And this is a very cool award because he is receiving the Career Maker, which is what it sounds like. It's his decades-long impact on the careers of Nashville songwriters and the Hall of Fame members. It honors individuals outside the Nashville Songwriters Hall of Fame membership who work has helped songwriters with their induction into the Hall's membership. So this is kind of like the one who helped make a lot of careers, which certainly George Strait has helped make a lot of careers. There was a time where if you needed a song to do anything big, if you could get it to George Strait, it was pretty much guaranteed to be a success. So, very cool. And that's probably the last award he doesn't have, I would think.
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5: 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He did. It's intercepted in the end zone. Catfish, the third pick of the night by the Seahawks.
4: You heard it on the Seahawks radio network. They had a 13-10 comeback win over the Patriots, even though they lost Sam Darnold in the opening drive of the game due to a hip injury. But reports are that Darnold's CT scan came back clean. The doctors ruled out a fracture, but he is set to undergo an MRI on Thursday. In baseball, the Dodgers have won 7 in a row after crushing the Reds 14-1. Shohei Ohtani is officially headed to the 15-day IL and will be replaced by top outfield prospect Josué de Paula, while the Brewers held on 8-6 against the Cubs.

0: say so. Reed and Chelsea with you. It is the 25th anniversary of 9/11 tomorrow.
1: That's wild.
0: And I remember, talk about this every year. I was in second grade. You were in first grade.
1: Yes.
0: And I just remember a note going home.
1: Mm.
0: And the teacher said, make sure your parents read this.
1: Yeah.
0: And as kids, you could just tell something was off. Because everybody and all the adults were off. It wasn't like your teacher was having a bad day. Everybody was distracted and sad. And
1: there was something up.
0: There was something up. And then later, of course, as much as you can explain to first and second graders, you know, what all of it was. It's wild to me how many people are around that were not around when 9/11 happened.
1: Yeah.
0: So that is always something that is very, very interesting. But we've got a coworker who was telling us about just these different events that we want to talk about coming up because it's the emotion of it, the physical challenge, the mental challenge.
1: Yeah. I can't imagine.
0: For those of you who know what we're talking about, you can resonate with it. But for those of you who have never heard of these before, they are super impactful. So we'll do that next as it's there's specific things with it.

0: bring Chelsea along with you. Chelsea, let's go back to the stair climb for 9/11, which is...
1: Yes.
0: It's an amazing thing, and we've got a coworker who is going to be doing one of these. So if you've ever done a 9/11 memorial stair climb, you know that what you're doing is you're climbing 110 flights of stairs, which equals about 2,200 steps. Now, you could do 2,071 steps depending on the specific building calculation. Right. I mean, they get this thing down to an exact amount. And in the tribute, this number matches the 110 stories of the World Trade Center towers. The goal is participants climb to honor the 343 New York firefighters who died on September 11, 2001. Right. And it is incredible because not only do you climb those stairs, and it's not a race, no timed races on this. But many participants wear heavy gear or a 40-pound backpack to match the first responders.
1: Reed, we've actually been at a health club some years ago, you and I, and we saw firefighters doing the stair climb on the stair climber thing at the gym, wearing their gear for a long, long time, and it was just very moving. So to think about it being the 25th anniversary of it, there'll be a lot of people that just think about it and want to do things like this.
0: Yeah, I would say if you're going to do one, just take care of yourself, because that's a lot for you to go through. And, don't feel like you have to wear the gear, because
1: that's
0: very,
1: added...
0: very challenging. But I think what makes it in part so challenging is the emotional part and the physical demand.
1: Right. Both at the same time.
0: At the same time. You know, your body is experiencing a lot. Yeah. But a beautiful tribute, and we certainly never forget. So tomorrow, as Chelsea said, 25th anniversary of 9/11.
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4: This morning brings sun-filled skies with highs near 77. Tonight stays clear, lows in the mid-50s. Tomorrow, more sunshine, temps back in the upper 70s, south winds around 10. Tomorrow night, partly cloudy, lows near the low 60s. Saturday, a few clouds drift through, highs still in the upper 70s, lows falling to the low 50s, southwest winds near 10. Then Sunday, sun and clouds, with a high in the low 70s.
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0: Hey, it's Reed and Chelsea Magnum. Reed, sometimes moms get it done. So we have a mom, KZ. I've never heard of that name before.
1: Is that K-A-Y-Z-E-E?
0: K-A-Y-Z-I-E. You're very close. She is an interior designer, and she recently went to a PTO meeting. And she was inspired to redo the teacher's lounge bathroom. You know, going, I'm sure the PTO meeting was in the teacher's lounge, and then you go to the bathroom, it's just like, this could use a little bit of paint. Just
1: a little sprucey spruce.
0: So she was inspired, and she just added new tiles, she painted the walls, she put a new cabinet just to boost the teacher morale, and it is beautifully done, and it has 6.5 million views online, and I think that's sometimes what you need to pump yourself up, is a beautiful mirror and the teacher's lounge bathroom, and we got ya.
1: Because the students can't go in that one.
0: No.
1: I was in the teacher's lounge maybe twice in my life.
0: It's a fun place.
1: And you as a student, you're like, what is going on in there?
0: Yeah.
1: What is it?
0: Mm-hmm.
1: PTO, by the way.
0: I spent hardly any time in the teacher's lounge.
1: As a teacher?
0: Yeah. And really didn't use the staff bathroom either.
1: Really?
0: Mm-mm. It was too far away from my room.
1: I feel like PTO too. You know, there's a lot of parents if you can get involved in that.
0: Yeah.
1: They were trying real hard at orientation to get anybody they could.
0: Yeah. Because
1: it was the moms that were carried over. Their kids were moved out, but they didn't want to leave anyone hanging.
0: Oh man.
1: And they were making that point. It's your turn now.
0: Yeah.
1: To all the parents that would walk up.
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so pretty when the makeup on. You should hear her talking to her mama on the phone. I love it when she raps.

0: Hey, it's Reed and Chelsea along with you. It is looking like my dad and I are going to go to the Brewers game on Sunday. And this is quite interesting given the fact that you got the Packer game. But
1: at
0: I feel
1: 3:30.
0: Yeah, but I we got it.
1: At this time of year, to me, the Brewers override the Packers. I'm sorry.
0: No, no, I wouldn't say that. But we got to get to, we got to take advantage of it. So we've got these two tickets that Chelsea kind of set aside. It's like, hey, guys.
1: Did I?
0: You may want to do this. And so we're looking at doing that. And then probably going to Eric Clapton that night.
1: Whoa.
0: Yeah, we've got those tickets. So I think we're going to, I don't know if we're going to go right from or, no, we'll probably stop at the, yeah, we'll get a hotel.
1: You don't even know what you're doing because I'm not alone.
0: Next to Pfizer. It's true. I had to do some travel the other day, and Chelsea goes, "What time are you leaving tomorrow?" I said, "I've given it any thought."
1: And
0: you're
1: said,
0: like, "You started back timing it for
1: it's
0: me."
1: It's like 2:30.
0: But Chelsea can back time something, no matter how crazy the trip, in under like 90 seconds.
1: It's all my
0: you're
1: brain.
0: You're
1: gonna
0: stop here. You're gonna stop there. You boom, boom, boom, 2:30, and I'm just like, and I can do it, but it won't be accurate,
1: right?
0: And sure enough, so
1: then you're late. You can't be late.
0: That's what I've been told many times in my life. Can't be late.
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3: Two women are accused of defrauding Wisconsin Medicaid.
1: Millions of dollars in property tax increases.
4: A hike in property taxes.
5: Property taxes statewide saw the largest increase in more than three decades.
1: That's Democrat David Crowley's plan. Crowley and the Democrats seem more interested in raising taxes to fund fraud than fight fraud. Crowley raised property taxes in Milwaukee County.
6: Crowley recommends increasing the property tax levy.
1: David Crowley even wants to expand the fraud-ridden state Medicaid program.
7: Are you in favor of expanding Medicaid?
8: Oh, absolutely.
1: The David Crowley plan. Higher property taxes, more Medicaid fraud. America's PAC, paid for and is responsible for the content of this advertising, not authorized by any candidate or candidate's agent or committee.

0: He's Reed. Reed, I think you have a bone to pick with me, and it's about my alarm, and we need to talk about it because you said my alarm is ridiculous, and I don't know what to make of it with
1: me. Yeah, it's like a 9.5 out of 10 on the Richter scale. I mean, it's so loud, and you jump. But here's what's weird about
0: Chelsea.
1: I'm
0: getting up.
1: Everybody's getting up. And it's
0: you know I've slept through a fire alarm when I was little.
1: But you jump every time it goes off. But here's what's so strange. What do most people do when the alarm goes up? Right, you reach and shut it off. Chelsea doesn't. She just lets it blare, and it's on her side. And I'm like, hey, can you shut that thing? I mean, I'm to yell over the top of it.
0: Oh my gosh.
1: So is it
0: a problem?
1: It's not
0: Reed?
1: Even like there are pleasant alarms. It is not pleasant, and it's not just because it's what wakes me up. Which, side note, parents, if you sent your kids off to college and you recorded on their alarm, you know, wake up, honey.
0: Oh.
1: The downside is eventually.

0: They're going to hate that sound. You're going to train your child to...
1: I'm guessing with kids that are went to college that the actual real alarm clock is making a comeback. This is just something I'm thinking of because you see those people having digital cameras and stuff and they're off to college. Maybe they want an actual alarm clock.
0: Maybe. But Chelsea's is just, why I said, turn that, please, down.
1: I don't want to turn it down. I don't want to turn the ringer down.
0: You're the
1: because
0: type of
1: I'm
0: person
1: afraid I'm going to not hear it.
0: You can't sleep if Chelsea's worried it won't go off.
1: It's true.
0: So we end up in this horrible cycle.
1: So I end up
0: cycle
1: having
0: of,
1: an amazing night's sleep and getting,
0: yeah,
1: woken up.
0: Or if it's a reasonable wake up, you don't sleep well because you're worried you're not going to hear it.
1: That's true.
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3: Here are some stories we are working on today. Two law enforcement agencies working in collaboration arrested a pair on drug charges following a traffic stop. One person was injured as a result of a one-vehicle crash yesterday afternoon in eastern Vernon County. The Sauk County Historical Museum continues to be open through next month. We'll talk with Executive Director Paul Walter. And it's Fair Week this week in both Adams and Richland counties.
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0: Hey, it's Reed and Chelsea. Reed, we have an answer, and I like the answer.
1: What's the question?
0: Is it good to sleep in on a Saturday or on the weekends?
1: Yeah, I know the answer is technically no, but that's nuts.
0: Mm-hmm. So around half Americans are not getting enough sleep, which doesn't really shock me.
1: Around half, you said?
0: Yes. So there was a recent study done of 41,000 adults between 2016 and 2023 at Korea University, and they said those who slept in on the weekend were, quote, up to 9% less likely to have high blood pressure, end quote. They then found that the sweet spot of sleeping in is around 1 hour and 27 minutes. So just a little bit longer. Not necessarily staying in bed till the afternoon, but just sleeping in, you know, an hour and a half.
1: Yeah.
0: And I say, yes, let's go.
1: I feel like even if you were like, you're going to, it's not as good for you.
0: I'm still doing it.
1: It makes you happy.
0: Oh, yeah.
1: You know, like, if you can sleep in on a Saturday or a Sunday or whatever,
0: like,
1: maybe you have Wednesdays off. You know, maybe you work mm-hmm. on a little, you're a nurse. You know, of course, you're going to sleep in if you can.
0: Yes. Ever since school started, our kids were like, guys, we could just sleep in, you know, this weekend on Sunday. And the kids are like, oh, yeah. Like, they're pumped about it now.
1: Couldn't do it all summer.
0: Couldn't do it all
1: Wouldn't
0: summer.
1: Wouldn't do it all summer.
0: You know? But they're like, oh, my goodness, thank goodness, because we're having a wake them up much earlier now. So I say sleep in.

0: always put you guys on when I'm on my way to work.
1: 100.1. Just play Good Country all the time.
2: You guys are awesome. Thunder.

0: Hey, it's Reed and Chelsea with you. I've got this great little pillow that Chelsea, I think your grandma or your mom gave it to you to give to me, and it's this marriage for football season.
1: And that was from my late grandpa Tom.
0: It was.
1: Who knows your love of football, Reed, and our listeners call this a sports show with Reed talking sometimes because he just goes on and on about NFL football, and it's like a holiday at our house this weekend. I'm like, okay, if this is any excuse to get out the chili pot and taco dip, I'm for it.
0: Right, I saw that tub of sour cream in there, and I was like, I think I know what this is for.
1: Yeah.
0: Anyway, so, and there's a lot of ladies that are big football fans. Okay,
1: but I am.
0: For those
1: not as much as you
0: women who feel like they're not as paid attention to, it reminds me of that listener we met at the state fair who he didn't notice his wife's hair for 6 months.
1: Oh my goodness.
0: And he goes, you look different. Did you do something different? And she's like, you mean my hair that I changed 6 months ago?
1: That's wild.
0: And I was like, dude, that makes anything I've ever done look like nothing. And Chelsea's like, not so fast, you know, because I've walked in and Chelsea put a whole new rug in our entire living room and I didn't notice it. But
1: what about the pillow, Reed?
0: Where is it?
1: Oh, it's
0: this part of our fall decor.
1: It's downstairs.
0: Yeah, let's break it out.
1: But you know, the kids, front and center, baby. It's like a really small pillow. It's really cute.
0: Mm-hmm.
1: The kids use it for the dolls or whatever. They use it all. Find it.
0: No more of that.
1: Oh.
0: Now it goes front and center on our couch.
1: Okay.
0: Through early February.
1: Right.
0: Through Valentine's Day.
1: Oh, the Valentine's Day.
0: It's easy to remember Super Bowl now. It's on Valentine's Day. No guy can remember Valentine's Day except
1: this year.
0: This year, they'll know exactly what day.
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0: Olivia Hilgeman, a 93. Baraboo, an 8th place finish, led by Taylan Bells, 90. Reedsburg finished 9th, Maya Sackett, a 94. While Portage finished in 12th place, Berkeley Weber went low with an 83. Girls tennis, late result from Tuesday. Baraboo defeated Watertown 5-2 in the Badger Large. Portage was swept by Stoughton in the Badger Small. Tennis courts today, it's Reedsburg at Sauk Prairie, Portage at home with McFarland, Baraboo at home with Oregon, Mauston at Wisconsin Rapids Assumption. Volleyball this evening in the Badger Conference, Reedsburg at home with Madison Edgewood, Baraboo hosts Wanakee. In the South Central, Mauston at home with Wautoma. Volleyball from Tuesday, Poinette fell to Columbus 3-1. The Pumas will be at Lakeside Lutheran tonight. Partyville hosts Princeton Green Lake. On the soccer pitch, it's Reedsburg at Stoughton, Portage Poinette at McFarland, Wisconsin Dells at Cooley Region Christian. Week 4 of the high school football season begins tonight. In the South Central Conference, it's Wisconsin Dells at Adams Friendship. The Brewers held off the Cubs last night 8-6. Chicago rallied with 5 in the ninth, but the Brewers closed the door. Jackson Churio, 3 hits, including a home run with 2 RBI. William Contreras, a home run among his 2 base hits, 3 RBI, 2 runs scored. Christian Yelich, a 3-run dinger. Bryce Terang scored 3 times. Logan Henderson picked up his 10th win. Tonight on 102.1 FM, it's high school football, Wisconsin Dells at Adams Friendship. You can also hear it online at magnum.media. 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
1: This morning brings sun-filled skies with highs near 77. Tonight stays clear, lows in the mid-50s. Tomorrow, more sunshine. Temps back in the upper 70s, south winds around 10. Tomorrow night, partly cloudy, lows near the low 60s. Saturday, a few clouds drift through. Highs still in the upper 70s. Lows falling to the low 50s. Southwest winds near 10. Then Sunday, sun and clouds, with a high in the low 70s.

0: Reading Chelsea along with you. Chelsea will introduce us to apparently something we need to know.
1: Reed, please define jet belly. Jet.
0: Now, I thought Chelsea belly. Said jelly belly. I said, well, that's like a jelly bean. And you said, jet. No, jet belly.
1: It's J-E-T.
0: It's an informal, non-medical term for the bloating, gas, abdominal pressure, and sometimes cramping people feel during or shortly after flying.
1: Oh, goodness sakes.
0: And it happens because lower cabin pressure lets gas in the intestines expand, similar to how a sealed snack bag puffs up in an airplane cabin.
1: Oh, my goodness sakes.
0: Sitting still for a long time can slow normal gut movement. Dehydration from dry cabin air can contribute to constipation and discomfort.
1: Dehydration is the worst.
0: Carbonated drinks, alcohol, large meals, and gas-producing foods can make symptoms more noticeable.
1: Really?
0: So when I go get that giant thing of Chinese.
1: Coke in the air?
0: So when I get that giant thing of Chinese.
1: Nothing better than Coke on an airplane.
0: And then ginger ale. That's probably the worst thing I could do.
1: That is the worst thing you could do.
0: Also, travel stress and time zone changes can disrupt digestion.
1: Reed, travel stress? Do you know anything about that?
0: I don't get that.
1: You're not the chaos coordinator.
0: Yeah, and I'm like, that is the one thing I do get there early enough. Because I've missed a flight before. So I'm like,
1: from being late.
0: And you learn, it's traffic.
1: Okay.
0: It was a big accident on the way.
1: Really?
0: So, my missed flight is nowhere near as important as whatever happened with those individuals. But anyway, that's jet belly for you, Chels.
1: Wow, we learned something.
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3: Two law enforcement agencies worked in collaboration to arrest two on drug charges following a traffic stop in Westfield. The Westfield PD asked for the assistance of the Poinette PD Canine Unit Knox. The driver and passenger arrested on numerous charges, including possession with intent to deliver methamphetamine and prescription medications. Also, possession of THC and drug paraphernalia.

0: paraphernalia, more charges could be filed. One person was injured in a one-vehicle crash yesterday afternoon in eastern Vernon County. It happened at about 1:45 on Highway 33 near Grimm Road in the town of Hillsboro. A vehicle operated by a 17-year-old from Hillsboro left the roadway and overturned in the ditch. He was taken to a local hospital for minor injuries. It's been a busy summer at the Sauk County Historical Museum in downtown Baraboo. However, still time to make a visit. Here's Executive Director Paul Walter.
1: Open through the end of October, Wednesday through Saturday, 12 to 4, free admission. So don't miss this year's exhibit on Wish You Were Here, Life and Leisure in Sauk County. We went to 4 days last year and was wondering how Wednesday would go, and Wednesday is one of our most popular days.
0: The museum inside the Van Orden Mansion in the 400 block of Baraboo. And it's Fair Week in Adams County this week. The fair runs through Sunday. For a complete schedule of events, go to adamscountyfairwi.net. It's also Fair Week in Richland County through Sunday. You can find fun things to do at richlandcountywi.gov. Now you're up to date. I'm Tom Demeen, Magnum Media News.

0: I'm Reed. Here's Chelsea.
1: Reed, this is like out of a romance novel. So we have Leslie and Alexis, and they met in their early 30s, late 20s in a church group. And they became instant best friends. They had children at the, around the same time. But life took them two separate directions. They went and lived in different states, but they continued to stay close. Well, one of them had a boy and one of them had a girl. Can you tell where this is going? 25 years later, they are going to be in-laws. How wow. wild.
0: So they're going to be the moms at these weddings.
1: They are going to be the moms. They're going to be grandmas together.
0: Wow.
1: And they were close friends. And they always kind of joked about their kids being married. Well, this is coming true because the girl, Macy, is marrying David. And they kind of, you know, knew of each other. You know, that's my mom's best friend's son. And, you know, they kind of always knew about each other. And then they went on a trip. The families went on a trip. And I think that's when there was kind of a spark. And now they're getting married.
0: It's so nice if your in-laws can get along.
1: I mean, that's an instant check, right?
0: That's just like, if you can have, yeah, that's going to make everything better. That's quite a story. 25 years later?
1: Yeah.
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saw the old man's face. Front page obituary, he was a millionaire. He left his fortune to some guy he barely knew. His kids were mad as hell.

0: 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Or is it rock news? Let's talk about Carrie Underwood, Chels.
1: Please, tell me.
0: Who it seems as though a rock album is very much a possibility.
1: No way.
0: She has not announced a rock album, but a recent rock-heavy festival set has made the idea seem increasingly plausible. This was in Iowa. Carrie mixed country hits with covers from Limp Bizkit, Papa Roach, Collective Soul, Linkin Park.
1: What?
0: And people are going, what do we have here?
1: What do we have here?
0: Now, Carrie Underwood has performed or collaborated with Guns N' Roses, Motley Crue, Billy Idol,

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1: 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Girls Golf, Portage hosted its annual invitational yesterday. Wisconsin Dells placed 6th. Olivia Hilgeman, a 93. Baraboo, an 8th place finish, led by Taylan Bells, 90. Reedsburg finished 9th. Maya Sackett, a 94. While Portage finished in 12th place, Berkeley Weber went low with an 83. Girls Tennis, late result from Tuesday. Baraboo defeated Watertown 5-2 in the Badger Large. Portage was swept by Stoughton in the Badger Small. Tennis courts today, it's Reedsburg at Sauk Prairie, Portage at home with McFarland, Baraboo at home with Oregon, Mauston at Wisconsin Rapids Assumption. Volleyball this evening in the Badger Conference, Reedsburg at home with Madison Edgewood, Baraboo hosts Wanakee. In the South Central, Mauston at home with Wautoma. Volleyball from Tuesday, Poinette fell to Columbus 3-1. The Pumas will be at Lakeside Lutheran tonight. Partyville hosts Princeton Green Lake. On the soccer pitch, it's Reedsburg at Stoughton, Portage Poinette at McFarland, Wisconsin Dells at Cooley Region Christian. Week 4 of the high school football season begins tonight. In the South Central Conference, it's Wisconsin Dells at Adams Friendship. The Brewers held off the Cubs last night 8-6. Chicago rallied with 5 in the ninth, but the Brewers closed the door. Jackson Churiel, 3 hits, including a home run with 2 RBI. William Contreras, a home run among his 2 base hits, 3 RBI, 2 runs scored. Christian Yelich, a 3-run dinger. Bryce Terang scored 3 times. Logan Henderson picked up his 10th win. Tonight on 102.1 FM, it's high school football, Wisconsin Dells at Adams Friendship. You can also hear it online at magnum.media. 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

ranch man, hotter than the red on the cattle brand. Cause she's a gold digger with a quick trigger, a cast iron skillet swinging lid flipper. Now he's a double wide on the county line.

0: Reed and Chelsea with you. Thursday, Chelsea. Yes, it is Thursday today. You have got today and tomorrow before your weekend. But is it only a weekend of 2 days? And then you got the full five next week.
1: That's what I was explaining to the kids. We got five from here on out.
0: That's what she tells them. She goes, but moving forward, you guys have 5 days, 5 days, 5 days, 5 days. Five, and I'm like, hey, enough. That's good.
1: And like, I'm not happy about it. Like, I'm not like, see ya.
0: See ya later, suckers.
1: I'm not like that. I'm just like, guys, this is reality. And I am emotional about it, too. Summer's over. Summer's not over till September 21st or 22nd.
0: Grant told me his favorite season is fall, though.
1: Really?
0: And I said, you've only experienced a few falls in your life. How do you know this? But he was very adamant about it.
1: I think it's because you said that once.
0: Yeah, he tends to repeat things I say. Good and bad. And Chelsea's
1: really
0: been telling
1: me
0: we got to watch the bad. No,
1: please
0: I think that's enough for that.

0: this woman pretending like she was a customer service rep. And she's just banging on her. I think she had like long nails, you know, and she's just, and it's so loud.
1: Reed had that experience the other day.
0: And so Chelsea's on speaker and she's like, hey, I'm on with customer service. And I just hear just
1: the loudest keyboard we've ever heard.
0: And I said, what is that? And you're like, they're typing. And I'm like, and they would ask you a question. And I was just like, that's brutal. And you said, this is every time I call this place.
1: Well, Reed, I take those words back. It's never been that bad.
0: I mean, when I watched that social media video, I was like, well, okay, we exaggerate for effect.
1: Yeah.
0: And then I witness you talking to this person. They get the loudest keyboards.
1: That was the worst.
0: And she was very pleasant.
1: I have had people, and these customer service people, like, truly, that's a tough job.
0: It's a tough job. Thank you for what you do.
1: I've had people, you know, just breathing really heavily. I mean.
0: Oh, I can't do that. See, that's.
1: On the phone, and I'm just like, Reed couldn't handle this.
0: No,
1: and
0: I'm
1: that was an hour.
0: That, yeah.
1: That was an hour of that. And I was like, maybe they can't mute their things or they don't know how to.
0: Did you say, sir, I think there might be someone else on the line listening in? And they might go, no, that's just my breathing. Oh.
1: Oh, and then they
0: take the hint? Yeah.
1: Thinking about it more?
0: Sir, are you okay?
1: I don't know, Reed.
0: Yeah, why do you ask? I don't know. I'm hearing a weird
1: sound.
0: They're
1: working on, Reed. I'm not worried about the key typing and all that and the breathing.
0: That was
1: Everybody's
0: crazy. I couldn't do it. I couldn't handle this. I mean, she sounded like she was. I mean, it was just like. It was either a keyboard or she was, you know, putting things through a wood chipper. I mean, it was unbelievable.
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5: This morning brings sun-filled skies with highs near 77. Tonight stays clear, lows in the mid-50s. Tomorrow, more sunshine, temps back in the upper 70s, south winds around 10. Tomorrow night, partly cloudy, lows near the low 60s. Saturday, a few clouds drift through, highs still in the upper 70s, lows falling to the low 50s, southwest winds near 10. Then Sunday, sun and clouds, with a high in the low 70s.
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0: Moving on. Hey, it's Reed and Chelsea along with you. I'll tell you, if you see some of these roadside stands with the sweet corn.
1: Oh, or the watermelons, and I think the pumpkins are coming too, Reed.
0: I've seen some pumpkins out, actually.
1: Wild. I'm not ready for that yet.
0: Give me some squash. Give me some butternut squash, though.
1: Give me 3 weeks.
0: Make some squash soup. I love squash in the house because no one else eats it. It's all me.
1: Yep.
0: Nobody else wants it. And I'm like, this is so nutty and delicious. And they're like, just nutty. And
1: you're nutty.
0: The sweet corn, though, your parents had some that we had over Labor Day weekend, and it was so delicious.
1: Yes.
0: Big kernels of corn, as sweet as can be.
1: Yeah, local farmers, baby.
0: Yeah, support these folks, the farmers markets. This is the best time for the farmers markets. I know they've been going on since May, but that fall harvest starts to come in.
1: Yeah.
0: Oh, it's so good. So support these folks and just enjoy this good food. It's one of the fun things to me about the seasons changing is the different foods of the season. And
1: I get sad when it gets to be, you know, in the winter and we don't have all the fresh stuff anymore. And I love watermelon.
0: I know you
1: do. Just the big fresh watermelon, strawberries, all that stuff.
0: But you appreciate it then when you have it.
1: I know. Then it's like.
0: And you have eggnog. I mean, hello.
1: I was going to say, you love the seasons. What do we?
0: One of the delicacies of life.
1: What do we have in the winter? Eggnog? That's what we have to look forward to?
0: We have absolutely that. I was thinking about that the other day. I'm like, we're not that far from eggnog.
1: Oh,
0: what do you think of that thought?
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1: Two were arrested on drug charges as a result of a collaborative effort between the Westfield and Poinette police departments. The incident began with a traffic stop in Westfield. The Poinette PD K-9 unit was called in to conduct a search of the vehicle. The driver and passenger charged with possession with intent to deliver methamphetamine and prescription medications. Also, possession of THC and drug paraphernalia. One person suffered minor injuries as a result of a one-vehicle crash yesterday afternoon in eastern Vernon County. It happened on Highway 33 near Grimm Road in the town of Hillsboro. A vehicle operated by a 17-year-old from Hillsboro left the roadway and overturned in the ditch. The driver taken to a local hospital where they were treated and released. It's been a busy summer attendance-wise at the Sauk County Historical Museum, and that's expected to continue for the next several weeks. Here's Executive Director Paul Walter.
2: Open through the end of October, Wednesday through Saturday, 12 to 4, free admission, so don't miss this year's exhibit on Wish You Were Here, Life and Leisure in Sauk County. We went to 4 days last year and was wondering how Wednesday would go, and Wednesday is one of our most popular days.
1: The museum is located in the Van Orden Mansion in the 500 block of 4th Avenue in Baraboo. It's Fair Week in Adams County this week. At the fairgrounds in Friendship through Sunday, a schedule of events at AdamsCountyFairWI.net. It's also Richland County Fair Week through Sunday at the fairgrounds in Richland Center. More details at RichlandCountyWI.gov. 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I'm Tom Demean, Magnum Media News.
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0: Reed and Chelsea with you. It is the 25th anniversary of 9/11 tomorrow.
1: That's wild.
0: And I remember, talk about this every year. I was in second grade. You were in first grade.
1: Yes.
0: And I just remember a note going home.
1: Mm.
0: And the teacher said, make sure your parents read this.
1: Yeah.
0: And as kids, you could just tell something was off. Because everybody and all the adults were off. It wasn't like your teacher was having a bad day. Everybody was distracted and sad. And
1: there was something up.
0: There was something up. And then later, of course, as much as you can explain to first and second graders, you know, what all of it was. It's wild to me how many people are around that were not around when 9/11 happened.
1: Yeah.
0: So that is always something that is very, very interesting. But we've got a coworker who was telling us about just these different events that we want to talk about coming up because it's the emotion of it, the physical challenge, the mental challenge.
1: Yeah, I can't imagine.
0: For those of you who know what we're talking about, you can resonate with it. But for those of you who have never heard of these before, they are super impactful. So we'll do that next as it's there's specific things with it.

0: Bringing Chelsea along with you. Chelsea, let's go back to the stair climb for 9/11, which is...
1: Yes.
0: It's an amazing thing, and we've got a coworker who is going to be doing one of these. So if you've ever done a 9/11 memorial stair climb, you know that what you're doing is you're climbing 110 flights of stairs, which equals about 2,200 steps. Now, you could do 2,071 steps depending on the specific building calculation. Right. I mean, they get this thing down to an exact amount. And in the tribute, this number matches the 110 stories of the World Trade Center towers. The goal is participants climb to honor the 343 New York firefighters who died on September 11, 2001. Right. And it is incredible because not only do you climb those stairs, and it's not a race, no timed races on this.
1: Yeah.
0: But many participants wear heavy gear or a 40-pound backpack to match the first responders.
1: Reed, we've actually been at a health club some years ago, you and I. And we saw firefighters doing the stair climb on the stair climber thing at the gym, wearing their gear for a long, long time. And it was just very moving. So to think about it being the 25th anniversary of it, I think there'll be a lot of people that just think about it and want to do things like this.
0: Yeah, I would say if you're going to do one, just take care of yourself, because that's a lot for you to go through, and don't feel like you have to wear the gear, because that's very,
1: added.
0: Very challenging. But I think what makes it in part so challenging is the emotional part and the physical demand.
1: Right. Both at the same time.
0: At the same time. You know, your body is experiencing a lot. Yeah. But a beautiful tribute, and we certainly never forget. So tomorrow, as Chelsea said, 25th anniversary of 9/11.
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5: Ask yourself this question. 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Here's the truth. The average maintenance fee just went up over 17%. That could have been 117%, and there's nothing you can do about it. 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

0: Hey, it's Reed and Chelsea Magnum. Reed, sometimes moms get it done. So we have a mom, KZ. I've never heard of that name before.
1: Is that K-A-Y-Z-E-E?
0: K-A-Y-Z-I-E. You're very close. She is an interior designer, and she recently went to a PTO meeting. And she was inspired to redo the teacher's lounge bathroom. You know, going, I'm sure the PTO meeting was in the teacher's lounge, and then you go to the bathroom, it's just like, this could use a little bit of paint. And just a little
1: sprucey
0: something.
1: Spruce.
0: So she was inspired, and she just added new tiles, she painted the walls, she put a new cabinet just to boost the teacher morale, and it is beautifully done, and it has 6.5 million views online, and I think that's sometimes what you need to pump yourself up, is a beautiful mirror, and the teacher's lounge bathroom, and we got ya.
1: Because the students can't go in that one.
0: No.
1: I was in the teacher's lounge maybe twice in my life.
0: It's a fun place.
1: And you as a student, you're like, what is going on in there?
0: Yeah.
1: What is it?
0: Mm-hmm.
1: PTO, by the way.
0: I spent hardly any time in the teacher's lounge.
1: As a teacher?
0: Yeah. And really didn't use the staff bathroom either.
1: Really?
0: Mm-mm. It was too far away from my room.
1: I feel like PTO too, you know, there's a lot of parents if you can get involved in that.
0: Yeah.
1: They were trying real hard at orientation to get anybody they could.
0: Yeah.
1: Because it was the moms that were carried over.

0: Hey, it's Reed and Chelsea along with you. It is looking like my dad and I are going to go to the Brewers game on Sunday. And this is quite interesting given the fact that you got the Packer game. But
1: at
0: I feel
1: 3:30.
0: Yeah, but I we got it.
1: At this time of year, to me, the Brewers override the Packers. I'm sorry.
0: No, no, I wouldn't say that. But we got to get to, we got to take advantage of it. So we've got these two tickets that Chelsea kind of set aside. He's like, hey, guys.
1: Did I?
0: You may want to do this. And so we're looking at doing that. And then probably going to Eric Clapton that night.
1: Whoa.
0: Yeah, we've got those tickets. So I think we're going to, I don't know if we're going to go right from or, no, we'll probably stop at the, yeah, we'll get a hotel.
1: You don't even know what you're doing because I'm not alone.
0: Next to Pfizer. It's true. I had to do some travel the other day and Chelsea goes, what time are you leaving tomorrow? I said, I've given it any thought.
1: And
0: you're like, you started back timing it for
1: it was
0: me.
1: Like 2:30.
0: But Chelsea can back time something in no matter how crazy the trip in under like 90 seconds.
1: It's all my
0: you're
1: brain
0: gonna
1: works.
0: Stop here. You're going to stop there. You go, boom, boom, 2:30. And I'm just like, and I can do it, but it won't be accurate.
1: Right.
0: And sure enough, so.
1: Then you're late. You can't be late.
0: That's what I've been told many times in my life. Can't be late.

0: Hey, Chelsea, he's Reed. Reed, I think you have a bone to pick with me, and it's about my alarm, and we need to talk about it because you said my alarm is ridiculous, and I don't know what to make of it.
1: It's like a 9.5 out of 10 on the Richter scale. I mean, it's just, it's so loud, and you jump. But here's what's weird about
0: Chelsea.
1: I want to
0: make sure I'm getting up.
1: Everybody's getting up. And it's,
0: you know, I've slept through a fire alarm when I was little.
1: But you jump every time it goes off. But here's what's so strange. What do most people do when the alarm goes off? Right, you reach and shut it off. Chelsea doesn't. She just lets it blare, and it's on her side. And I'm like, hey, can you shut that thing? I mean, I'm to yell over the top of it.
0: Oh my gosh.
1: So is it
0: a problem?
1: It's not
0: Reed?
1: Even like there are pleasant alarms. It is not pleasant, and it's not just because it's what wakes me up. Which, side note, parents, if you sent your kids off to college and you recorded on their alarm, you know, wake up, honey.
0: Oh.
1: The downside is eventually they're going to hate that sound. You're going to train your child to...
0: I'm guessing with kids that went to college that the actual real alarm clock is making a comeback. This is just something I'm thinking of because you see those people having digital

0: little cameras and stuff, and they're off to college. Maybe they want an actual alarm clock.
1: Maybe. But Chelsea's is just, why? I said, turn that, please, down.
0: I don't want to turn it down. I don't want to turn the ringer down.
1: You're the type of person
0: who gets... Because I'm afraid I'm going to not hear it.
1: You can't sleep if Chelsea's worried it won't go off.
0: It's true.
1: So we end up in this horrible cycle of...
0: having an amazing night's sleep and getting, bah!
1: Yeah.
0: Woken up.
1: Or if it's a reasonable wake up, you don't sleep well. Because you're worried you're not going to hear it.
0: That's true.
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6: This morning brings sun-filled skies with highs near 77. Tonight stays clear, lows in the mid-50s. Tomorrow, more sunshine. Temps back in the upper 70s, south winds around 10. Tomorrow night, partly cloudy, lows near the low 60s. Saturday, a few clouds drift through, highs still in the upper 70s, lows falling to the low 50s, southwest winds near 10. Then Sunday, sun and clouds, with a high in the low 70s.

0: day.
1: Hey, it's Reed and Chelsea. Reed, we have an answer, and I like the answer.
2: What's the question?
1: Is it good to sleep in on a Saturday or on the weekends?
2: Yeah, I know the answer is technically no, but that's nuts.
1: Mm-hmm. So around half Americans are not getting enough sleep, which doesn't really shock me.
2: Around half, you said?
1: Yes. So there was a recent study done of 41,000 adults between 2016 and 2023 at Korea University, and they said those who slept in on the weekend were, quote, up to 9% less likely to have high blood pressure, end quote. They then found that the sweet spot of sleeping in is around 1 hour and 27 minutes. So just a little bit longer. Not necessarily staying in bed till the afternoon, but just sleeping in, you know, an hour and a half.
2: Yeah.
1: And I say, yes, let's go.
2: I feel like even if you were like, you're going to, it's not as good for you.
1: I'm still doing
2: it.
1: Oh, yeah.
2: You know, like, if you can sleep in on a Saturday or a Sunday or whatever,
1: like,
2: maybe you have Wednesdays off. You know, maybe you work on the, you're a nurse. You know, of course, you're going to sleep in if you can.
1: Yes. Ever since school started, our kids were like, guys, we could just sleep in, you know, this weekend on Sunday. And the kids are like, oh, yeah. Like, they're pumped about it now.
2: Couldn't do it all summer. Wouldn't do it all summer.
1: You know? But they're like, oh, my goodness, thank goodness, because we're having a wake them up much earlier now. So I say sleep in.
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4: Two law enforcement agencies worked in collaboration to arrest two on drug charges following a traffic stop in Westfield. The Westfield PD.

0: He asked for the assistance of the Poinette PD K-9 unit Knox. The driver and passenger arrested on numerous charges, including possession with intent to deliver methamphetamine and prescription medications. Also, possession of THC and drug paraphernalia. More charges could be filed. One person was injured in a one-vehicle crash yesterday afternoon in eastern Vernon County. It happened at about 1:45 on Highway 33 near Grimm Road in the town of Hillsboro. A vehicle operated by a 17-year-old from Hillsboro left the roadway and overturned in the ditch. He was taken to a local hospital for minor injuries. It's been a busy summer at the Sauk County Historical Museum in downtown Baraboo. However, still time to make a visit. Here's Executive Director Paul Walter.
1: Open through the end of October, Wednesday through Saturday, 12 to 4, free admission. So don't miss this year's exhibit on Wish You Were Here, Life and Leisure in Sauk County. We went to 4 days last year and was wondering how Wednesday would go, and Wednesday is one of our most popular days.
0: The museum inside the Van Orden Mansion in the 400 block of Baraboo. And it's Fair Week in Adams County this week. The fair runs through Sunday. For a complete schedule of events, go to AdamsCountyFairWI.net. 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You can find fun things to do at RichlandCountyWI.gov. Now you're up to date. I'm Tom Demeen, Magnum Media News.

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0: Country music news. She's Chelsea. I'm Reed. We talked, Chelsea, about Ella Langley, and Ernest had stepped away from touring, opening up for her and her Dandelion tour.
1: Yep.
0: Saying the demands of the road were affecting him negatively and that he needed to reset his priorities. He did an update for us earlier this week, and he thanked fans. He said he had felt lost and explained that he's using the break to focus on his well-being, reconnect with his Christian faith, and spend time in reflection. He says he intends to return stronger and wants to be at his best for the people around him. 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
6: A hike in property taxes.
7: Property taxes statewide saw the largest increase in more than three decades.
3: That's Democrat David Crowley's plan. Crowley and the Democrats seem more interested in raising taxes to fund fraud than fight fraud. Crowley raised property taxes in Milwaukee County.
8: Crowley recommends increasing the property tax levy.
3: David Crowley even wants to expand the fraud-ridden state Medicaid program.
9: Are you in favor of expanding Medicaid?
10: Oh, absolutely.
3: The David Crowley plan. Higher property taxes, more Medicaid fraud. 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

0: Hey, it's Reed and Chelsea with you. I've got this great little pillow that Chelsea, I think your grandma or your mom gave it to you to give to me, and it's we now interrupt this marriage for football season.
1: And that was from my late grandpa Tom.
0: It was.
1: Who knows your love of football, Reed. And our listeners call this a sports show with Reed talking sometimes because he just goes on and on and on about NFL football. And it's like a holiday at our house this weekend. I'm like, okay, if this is any excuse to get out the chili pot and taco dip, I'm for it.
0: Right, I saw that tub of sour cream in there and I was like, I think I know what this is for.
1: Yeah.
0: Anyway, so, and there's a lot of ladies that are big football fans. Okay,
1: but I am.
0: For those
1: not as much as you
0: women who feel like they're not as paid attention to, it reminds me of that listener we met at the state fair who he didn't notice his wife's hair for 6 months.
1: Oh my goodness.
0: And he goes, you look different. Did you do something different? And she's like, you mean my hair that I changed 6 months ago?
1: That's wild.
0: And I was like, dude, that makes anything I've ever done look like nothing. And Chelsea's like, not so fast, you know, because I've walked in and Chelsea put a whole new rug in our entire living room and I didn't notice it. But
1: what about the pillow, Reed?
0: Where is it?
1: Oh, it's
0: this part of our fall decor.
1: It's downstairs.
0: Yeah, let's break it out.
1: But you know, the kids, front and center, baby. It's like a really small pillow. It's really cute.
0: Mm-hmm.
1: The kids use it for the dolls or whatever. They use it all.
0: No, you can never find it. No more of that.
1: Oh.
0: Now it goes front and center on our couch.
1: Okay.
0: Through early February.
1: Right.
0: Through Valentine's Day.
1: Oh, the Valentine's Day.
0: It's easy to remember Super Bowl now. It's on Valentine's Day. No guy can remember Valentine's Day except

0: Reading Chelsea along with you. Chelsea will introduce us to apparently something we need to know.
1: Reed, please define jet belly. Jet.
0: Now, I thought Chelsea belly. Said jelly belly. I said, well, that's like a jelly bean. And you said, no, jet belly.
1: It's J-E-T.
0: It's an informal, non-medical term for the bloating, gas, abdominal pressure, and sometimes cramping people feel during or shortly after flying.
1: Oh, goodness sakes.
0: And it happens because lower cabin pressure lets gas in the intestines expand, similar to how a sealed snack bag puffs up in an airplane cabin.
1: Oh, my goodness sakes.
0: Sitting still for a long time can slow normal gut movement. Dehydration from dry cabin air can contribute to constipation and discomfort.
1: Dehydration is the worst.
0: Carbonated drinks, alcohol, large meals, and gas-producing foods can make symptoms more noticeable.
1: Really?
0: So when I go get that giant thing of Chinese.
1: Coke in the air?
0: So when I get that giant thing of Chinese.
1: Nothing better than Coke on an airplane.
0: And then ginger ale. That's probably the worst thing I could do.
1: That is the worst thing you could do.
0: Also, travel stress and time zone changes can disrupt digestion.
1: Reed, travel stress? Do you know anything about that?
0: I don't get that.
1: You're not the chaos coordinator.
0: Yeah, and I'm like, just that is the one thing.

0: I do get there early enough. Because I've missed a flight before. So I'm like, you know.
1: From being late.
0: And you learn, well, it's traffic.
1: Okay.
0: There was a big accident on the way.
1: Really?
0: So, you know, it's my missed flight is nowhere near as important as whatever happened with those individuals. But anyway, that's JetBelly for you, Chels.
1: Wow, we learned something.

0: Know what you're doing, baby, don't you? Don't you?
1: This is Thunder Country.
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0: I'm Reed. Here's Chelsea.
1: Reed, this is like out of a romance novel. So we have Leslie and Alexis, and they met in their early 30s, late 20s, in a church group. And they became instant best friends. They had children at around the same time, but life took them two separate directions. They went and lived in different states, but they continued to stay close. Well, one of them had a boy, and one of them had a girl. Can you tell where this is going? 25 years later, they are going to be in-laws. How wild.
0: So they're going to be the moms at these weddings.
1: They are going to be the moms. They're going to be grandmas together.
0: Wow.
1: And they were close friends. And they always kind of joked about their kids being married. Well, this is coming true because the girl, Macy, is marrying David. And they kind of, you know, knew of each other. You know, that's my mom's best friend's son. And, you know, they kind of always knew about each other. And then they went on a trip. The families went on a trip. And I think that's when there was kind of a spark. And now they're getting married.
0: It's so nice if your in-laws can get along.
1: I mean, that's an instant check, right?
0: That's just like, if you can have, yeah, that's going to make everything better. That's quite a story. 25 years later?
1: Yeah.
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6: This morning brings sun-filled skies with highs near 77. Tonight stays clear, lows in the mid-50s. Tomorrow, more sunshine. Temps back in the upper 70s, south winds around 10. Tomorrow night, partly cloudy, lows near the low 60s. Saturday, a few clouds drift through. Highs still in the upper 70s. Lows falling to the low 50s. Southwest winds near 10. Then Sunday, sun and clouds, with a high in the low 70s.

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0: for as short of a week as it is for most of us, has it not felt long also at the same time, or is it just me? By the way, it's Ritter. Whew, I almost feel like I need the weekend to recover from last weekend all over again.
1: Millions of dollars in Medicaid fraud.
2: Medicaid fraud, improper payments, and money laundering.
3: Two women are accused of defrauding Wisconsin Medicaid.
1: Millions of dollars in property tax increases.
4: A hike in property taxes.
5: Property taxes statewide saw the largest increase in more than three decades.
1: That's Democrat David Crowley's plan. Crowley and the Democrats seem more interested in raising taxes to fund fraud than fight fraud. Crowley raised property taxes in Milwaukee County.
6: Crowley recommends increasing the

0: 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Mm-hmm. We got to talk about it coming up.
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0: We just can't leave things alone, right? It's Ritter. Advent calendars, the latest one. Yeah. Have you seen these Halloween advent calendars that are a thing? I guess Google searches are at record highs for them, and they're doing these different, like, horror themes or puzzles or candy or books. Like, really? We're doing something to count down to Halloween because, you know, Christmas just can't have the Christmas things. I don't know. How do you feel about that? Should Christmas be the only thing that has advent calendars, or are we just doing it for everything now?
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3: Here are some stories we are working on today. Two law enforcement agencies working in collaboration arrested a pair on drug charges following a traffic stop. One person was injured as a result of a one-vehicle crash yesterday afternoon in eastern Vernon County. The Sauk County Historical Museum continues to be open through next month. We'll talk with Executive Director Paul Walter. And it's Fair Week this week in both Adams and Richland counties.
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0: What up? It's Ritter. Oh, Brew Crew absolutely rolling right now. Just swept the Cubs, and I'll open it up the weekend essentially with a 10-game lead in the Central. At what point do we start printing playoff shirts?
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5: Fair skies today with highs in the upper 70s. Tonight turns clear and calm, lows in the mid-50s. Sunshine continues tomorrow, temps again in the upper 70s with south winds near 10. A few more clouds move in tomorrow night, lows dropping to the low 60s. Then heading into the weekend, look for a few clouds and highs back in the upper 70s, lows settling into the low 50s and a southwest wind at 10.

Y'all, this is so cool. By the way, it's Ritter. Dierks Bentley is going to be headlining a Nashville concert, but for a really interesting and powerful purpose. They're calling the show Justice Jam. I know, if you're like, what? I'll explain.

What's up? It's Ritter. So Dierks Bentley is going to be headlining the first ever Justice Jam in Nashville. Like, what? This is a concert raising money and awareness for people who are wrongfully convicted. So Dierks Bentley's going to perform. You got Pearl Jam's Mike McCready, who helped organize it. Terry Clark will be there. Just kind of an interesting idea. It's awesome. It's just not something you would have thought of ever. And by the way, tickets are on sale today, justicejam.com.

0: Can you feel it? Does it officially feel like football time? Like we're officially in. There's NFL games that have been played. Packers are ready to go Sunday against the Vikings. It's just it's a magical time of the year.
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2: Two were arrested on drug charges as a result of a collaborative effort between the Westfield and Poinette police departments. The incident began with a traffic stop in Westfield. The Poinette PD K-9 unit was called in to conduct a search of the vehicle. The driver and passenger charged with possession with intent to deliver methamphetamine and prescription medications. Also, possession of THC and drug paraphernalia. One person suffered minor injuries as a result of a one-vehicle crash yesterday afternoon in eastern Vernon County. It happened on Highway 33 near Grimm Road in the town of Hillsboro. A vehicle operated by a 17-

0: 18-year-old from Hillsboro left the roadway and overturned in the ditch. The driver taken to a local hospital where they were treated and released. It's been a busy summer attendance-wise at the Sauk County Historical Museum, and that's expected to continue for the next several weeks. Here's Executive Director Paul Walter.
1: Open through the end of October, Wednesday through Saturday, 12 to 4, free admission, so don't miss this year's exhibit on Wish You Were Here, Life and Leisure in Sauk County. We went to 4 days last year and was wondering how Wednesday would go, and Wednesday is one of our most popular days.
0: The museum is located in the Van Orden Mansion in the 500 block of 4th Avenue in Baraboo. It's Fair Week in Adams County this week. At the fairgrounds in Friendship through Sunday, a schedule of events at AdamsCountyFairWI.net. 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More details at RichlandCountyWI.gov. 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I'm Tom Demean, Magnum Media News.
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0: fact, even a lot of her own family didn't know that secret. Yeah. Your man Ritter's got the details. I'll share with you coming up.
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4: Fair skies today with highs in the upper 70s. Tonight turns clear and calm, lows in the mid-50s. Sunshine continues tomorrow, temps again in the upper 70s with south winds near 10. A few more clouds move in tomorrow night, lows dropping to the low 60s. Then heading into the weekend, look for a few clouds and highs back in the upper 70s, lows settling into the low 50s and a southwest wind at 10.

0: shoes.
1: Hey, it's Ritter hanging with you, and I will say that after Dolly passed, I did have the thought of she obviously was hiding something. There's something she didn't tell us. Well, Dolly's sister was recently on a TV show and in an interview revealed it was cancer. She was hiding cancer from all of us. But why?
2: Anybody to tell that because Dolly could not. Dolly did not want anybody to tell that because Dolly could not bear negative things. And she would not have wanted her fans worried about it. She didn't want a lot of the family worried about it. Some of us knew, the ones of us that were closer.
1: I mean, isn't that Dolly just through anything that she's going through, thinking about how it affects other people and not wanting to. Dolly, a legend.
3: Millions of dollars in Medicaid fraud.
4: Medicaid fraud, improper payments, and money laundering.
5: Two women are accused of defrauding Wisconsin Medicaid.
3: Millions of dollars in property tax increases.
6: A hike in property taxes.
7: Property taxes statewide saw the largest increase in more than three decades.
3: That's Democrat David Crowley's plan. Crowley and the Democrats seem more interested in raising taxes to fund fraud than fight fraud. Crowley raised property taxes in Milwaukee County.
8: Crowley recommends increasing the property tax levy.
3: David Crowley even wants to expand the fraud-ridden state Medicaid program.
9: Are you in favor of expanding Medicaid?
10: Oh, absolutely.
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0: I don't know about y'all, but after hitting that record national high of gas prices over the holiday weekend, have you seen the gas pumps lately? 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

0: Hey, how you doing? It's Ritter hanging with you. And big congrats in order for Mitchell Tenpenny and wife Megan Patrick, who welcomed their very first child, baby girl, Ember James. Which I think kind of a super cute name. Yeah, welcome to the No Sleep Club, y'all.
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3: Two law enforcement agencies worked in collaboration to arrest two on drug charges following a traffic stop in Westfield. The Westfield PD asked for the assistance of the Poinette PD K-9 unit Knox. The driver and passenger arrested on numerous charges, including possession with intent to deliver methamphetamine and prescription medications. Also, possession of THC and drug paraphernalia. More charges could be filed. One person was injured in a one-vehicle crash yesterday afternoon in eastern Vernon County. It happened at about 1:40.

0: 45 on Highway 33 near Grimm Road in the town of Hillsboro. A vehicle operated by a 17-year-old from Hillsboro left the roadway and overturned in the ditch. He was taken to a local hospital for minor injuries. It's been a busy summer at the Sauk County Historical Museum in downtown Baraboo. However, still time to make a visit. Here's Executive Director Paul Walter.
1: Open through the end of October, Wednesday through Saturday, 12 to 4, free admission. So don't miss this year's visit on Wish You Were Here, Life and Leisure in Sauk County. We went to 4 days last year and was wondering how Wednesday would go, and Wednesday is one of our most popular days.
0: The museum inside the Van Orden Mansion in the 400 block of Baraboo. And it's Fair Week in Adams County this week. The fair runs through Sunday. For a complete schedule of events, go to AdamsCountyFairWI.net. 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

0: Okay, so you're not hitting the 1,000 steps a day you're supposed to hit, right? It's Ritter. Good news is you might be able to speed your way past that. I'll explain coming up.
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3: Fair skies today with highs in the upper 70s. Tonight turns clear and calm, lows in the mid 50s. Sunshine continues tomorrow, temps again in the upper 70s with south winds near 10. A few more clouds move in tomorrow night, lows dropping to the low 60s. Then heading into the weekend, look for a few clouds and highs back in the upper 70s, lows settling into the low 50s and a southwest wind at 10.

0: Ritter, there's few things that I dislike more than slow walking people or slow drivers. I said it. But my constant fast pace at walking is a good thing because apparently that whole like steps goal you're supposed to get, like 10,000 steps, if you walk faster, you kind of like make up for some of those steps. 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So my neurotic need for speed and everything is like a benefit to my health. Or at least these are lies I will continue to tell myself.
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2: Millions of dollars in property tax increases.
5: A hike in property taxes.
6: Property taxes statewide saw the largest increase in more than three decades.
2: That's Democrat David Crowley's plan. Crowley and the Democrats seem more interested in raising taxes to fund fraud than fight fraud. Crowley raised property taxes in Milwaukee County.
7: Crowley recommends increasing the property tax levy.
2: David Crowley even wants to expand the fraud-ridden state Medicaid program.
8: Are you in favor of expanding Medicaid?
9: Oh, absolutely.
2: The David Crowley plan. Higher property taxes, more Medicaid fraud. America's PAC, paid for and is responsible for the content of this advertising, not authorized by any candidate or candidate's agent or committee.

0: Hey, what's up? It's Ritter. You know, we've had a ton of yellow jackets that are just irritating, I know. And now state officials are urging us to keep protecting ourselves from mosquitoes after Eastern equine encephalitis was detected in a horse in Portage County just this week. So, yeah, keep the bug spray handy, bug zapper on, or just, you know, keep praying for winter. Yeah, I mean, sorry, none of us want that.
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3: Fair skies today with highs in the upper 70s. Tonight turns clear and calm, lows in the mid-50s. Sunshine continues tomorrow, temps again in the upper 70s with south winds near 10. A few more clouds move in tomorrow night, lows dropping to the low 60s. Then heading into the weekend, look for a few clouds and highs back in the upper 70s, lows settling into the low 50s, and a southwest wind at 10.

It's Ritter. Oh, Brew Crew absolutely rolling right now. Just swept the Cubs, and I'll open it up the weekend essentially with a 10-game lead in the Central. At what point do we start printing playoff shirts?

Thunder Country 100.1, Mike Olson with you on this Thursday afternoon. So many great songs coming up for you. And, of course, we got a lot of things happening around the listening area. Fair Week is starting at the Adams County Fairgrounds. Goes on today through Sunday. And that's at Fairgrounds there in Adams. What is that? West Lake Street? J? Whatever you like to call it. Anyway, follow the crowd. They'll have it well marked there for you. 4 days of family fun. They've got all the carnival rides, the fair food, the animals, live music. They got a tractor pull coming up tomorrow night, 6 o'clock. Demolition Derby Sunday afternoon at 1. And free gate every day there at the Adams County Fair. And you can go online to AdamsCountyFairWI.net because there are so many things in between that I haven't even touched on. So read all about it, see what the schedule is, and have yourself a great time. Adams County Fair, running a little late this year, but it's a good time to go. Brett Young, Stella Lefty, Luke Bryan, and Dan and Shay on Thunder Country 100.1.

0: Thunder Country 100.1 with Brett Young. I have an information break coming up for you, and then stick around. I've got Kenny Chesney, Lanco, Bailey Zimmerman, and Scotty McCreary coming up on Thunder Country 100.1.
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0: Thunder Country, 100.1 Kenny Chesney and Carry On. I do have an information break here before we get to that and let you know what's coming up for music. 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And I don't know if they got a whole list of people in there, you know, places that you can visit. But, yeah, I'm sure you're going to see signs everywhere out there. So just get out and find all those treasures. They're waiting for you. All right. Good luck. Happy journeys. All right. Now, information break. And then it's time to kick out some more music here. I do have Jelly Roll lined up for you. Josh Turner, Cody Johnson, Lainey Wilson with John Mayer, and Brad Paisley will be leading things off on Thunder Country 100.1.
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1: 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Crowley and the Democrats seem more interested in raising taxes to fund fraud than fight fraud. Crowley raised property taxes in Milwaukee County.
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12: Today's mostly clear, highs near 76, staying quiet overnight with clear skies and lows in the mid-50s. Tomorrow turns bright and sunny, highs in the upper 70s south winds near 10, with some clouds moving in tomorrow night and lows in the low 60s. Saturday brings partly cloudy skies, similar highs in the upper 70s, southwest winds at 10, lows dipping to the low 50s. Sunday should bring a few clouds with a high in the low 70s.

Thunder Country 100.1. I know I was talking about the Adams County Fair a little bit ago. There's going to be a history lesson at the Kilbourne Public Library in Wisconsin Dells coming up this evening, 6:30. The Dells Country Historical Society is going to be presenting local author Paul Schultz Sr. and his new book called The Beautiful Evidence of Divine Destiny. I'll get it out here. All right. Paul's story takes place in our very own Adams County, and Paul's going to be talking about the local history that he based his new book on. All right. The book is described as a heartfelt narrative that blends memoir, family history, and imaginative fiction as to tell the story of the enduring power and love and memory. Paul's going to be discussing the book. He'll even have some of those for sale at the end of his presentation. And the program is free. They have some refreshments there for you as well. Library is located 620 Elm Street in Wisconsin Dells. They're just a block off of Broadway, south of Broadway. All right. Enjoy the presentation. Let's get you back to music. Here's Morgan Wallen on Thunder Country 100.1.

0: Thunder Country 100.1 with Jason Aldean. Area Sports with Tom Demean is on the way for you, and so is another set of music. Yeah, stick around. I've got Parmalee, Kane Brown, Keith Urban, and Dylan Marlowe with Dylan Scott on Thunder Country 100.1.
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2: 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Wisconsin Dells placed sixth. Olivia Hilgeman, a 93. Baraboo, an eighth place finish, led by Taylan Bells, 90. Reedsburg finished ninth. Maya Sackett, a 94. While Portage finished in 12th place, Berkeley Weber went low with an 83. Girls Tennis, late result from Tuesday. Baraboo defeated Watertown 5-2 in the Badger Large. Portage was swept by Stoughton in the Badger Small. Tennis courts today, it's Reedsburg at Sauk Prairie, Portage at home with McFarland, Baraboo at home with Oregon, Mauston at Wisconsin Rapids Assumption. Volleyball this evening in the Badger Conference, Reedsburg at home with Madison Edgewood, Baraboo hosts Wanakee. In the South Central, Mauston at home with Wautoma. Volleyball from Tuesday, Poinette fell to Columbus 3-1. The Pumas will be at Lakeside Lutheran tonight. Partyville hosts Princeton Green Lake. On the soccer pitch, it's Reedsburg at Stoughton, Portage Poinette at McFarland, Wisconsin Dells at Cooley Region Christian. Week 4 of the high school football season begins tonight. In the South Central Conference, it's Wisconsin Dells at Adams Friendship. The Brewers held off the Cubs last night 8-6. Chicago rallied with 5 in the ninth, but the Brewers closed the door. Jackson Churiel, 3 hits, including a home run with 2 RBI. William Contreras, a home run among his 2 base hits, 3 RBI, 2 runs scored. Christian Yelich, a 3-run dinger. Bryce Terang scored 3 times. Logan Henderson picked up his 10th win. 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

0: Armalee on Thunder Country 100.1. 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

0: Thunder Country 100.1 with John Morgan. You have a cat or cats? Yeah, some have more than one. Reading this article here, someone has 101 cats. Yeah, they were found in a Tacoma, Washington home. 101 cats, well, as opposed to Dalmatians, I suppose. Yeah. Cruella. Oh, no, this is. No, that was another story. 101 cats were found in a Tacoma, Washington home. I got a feeling the owner is a Swiftie. I don't know. Maybe it's me. I have an information break for you, and then we'll get you right back into music here. I've got Corey Kent. You'll be hearing from Morgan Wallen, Lee Bryce, Zach John King. Got to get this one right here. Taylor Swift is coming with her new song. I knew it. I knew you. Yeah. So, hey, you got any class reunions coming up here? That's a good song. I really enjoyed it. I could finally put that on my phone. I was listening to it on my way in here this afternoon. Also, Kid Rock is coming up for you, too. So let's get business going first, and then we'll jump right back into music on Thunder Country 100.1.
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2: 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Crowley raised property taxes in Milwaukee County.
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10: Today's mostly clear, highs near 76, staying quiet overnight with clear skies and lows in the mid-50s. Tomorrow turns bright and sunny, highs in the upper 70s south winds near 10, with some clouds moving in tomorrow night and lows in the low 60s. Saturday brings partly cloudy skies, similar highs in the upper 70s, southwest winds at 10, lows dipping to the low 50s. Sunday should bring a few clouds, with a high in the low 70s.

Thunder Country 100.1 with Corey Kent. This reminder for you, the Columbia County Public Health is going to be holding their fifth annual community diaper drive. It starts this coming Monday and goes right through the end of the month. All right, so bring in your packages of diapers and or wipes to the Columbia County Health and Human Services Building. They're located at 111 East Mullett Street in Portage. Very easy to find. Yeah, I don't know. I know last year they had a number you could call for, like, pickup, you know, for donations and stuff. I don't know if they're doing that again. Well, you can check in with them, too, if you'd like, and find out. They can tell you. Maylee Zimmerman, Little Big Town, and Luke Combs are ready to go on Thunder Country 100.1.

0: 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Now, I have an information break for you, and then I have on tap Midland, Luke Bryan, Craig Morgan, and Zach Top on Thunder Country 100.1.
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0: 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Tom Demeen standing by here with Area Sports. We'll have good pieces of information on either side of that, and then we'll get you right back in for another set of music. Yeah, I have, what do we got on deck here? Ella Langley, Kip Moore, Shibuzi and Jelly Roll, and Cole Swindell on Thunder Country 100.1.
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2: 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Girls Golf, Portage hosted its annual invitational yesterday. Wisconsin Dells placed sixth. Olivia Hilgeman, a 93. Baraboo, an eighth place finish, led by Taylan Bells, 90. Reedsburg finished ninth. Maya Sackett, a 94. While Portage finished in 12th place, Berkeley Weber went low with an 83. Girls Tennis, late result from Tuesday. Baraboo defeated Watertown 5-2 in the Badger Large. Portage was swept by Stoughton in the Badger Small. Tennis courts today, it's Reedsburg at Sauk Prairie, Portage at home with McFarland, Baraboo at home with Oregon, Mauston at Wisconsin Rapids Assumption. Volleyball this evening in the Badger Conference, Reedsburg at home with Madison Edgewood, Baraboo hosts Wanakee. In the South Central, Mauston at home with Wautoma. Volleyball from Tuesday, Poinette fell to Columbus 3-1. The Pumas will be at Lakeside Lutheran tonight. Partyville hosts Princeton Green Lake. On the soccer pitch, it's Reedsburg at Stoughton, Portage Poinette at McFarland, Wisconsin Dells at Cooley Region Christian. Week 4 of the high school football season begins tonight. In the South Central Conference, it's Wisconsin Dells at Adams Friendship. The Brewers held off the Cubs last night 8-6. Chicago rallied with 5 in the ninth, but the Brewers closed the door. Jackson Churiel, 3 hits, including a home run with 2 RBI. William Contreras, a home run among his 2 base hits, 3 RBI, 2 runs scored. Christian Yelich, a 3-run dinger. Bryce Terang scored 3 times. Logan Henderson picked up his 10th win. Tonight on 102.1 FM, it's high school football, Wisconsin Dells at Adams Friendship. You can also hear it online at magnum.media. 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

0: 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Love and Life Again. Suppose that'll be a number one? I'm sure we'll soon see. She's got so many songs out there right now. Doing well with her career. I have an information break for you, and then we're going to start wrapping up our 5 o'clock hour. I have Luke Combs. Well, I think I can squeeze in Joe Nichols here. I'm going to try that. I know I have Stella Lefty, John Party, and Kenny Chesney. All right, we'll see how many we can squeeze in for you here on Thunder Country 100.1.
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2: Tonight's skies stay clear as temperatures drop to a low of 56. Tomorrow brings more clear conditions, with highs climbing into the upper 70s and south winds around 10 miles per hour. Clouds start moving in tomorrow night, with lows settling in the low 60s. Saturday stays partly cloudy, highs again reaching the upper 70s, with southwest winds at 10. Then Sunday rounds things out with a mix of sun and clouds and highs near 71.
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Thunder Country 100.1. Luke Combs, Rethink Some Things. Wasn't that, what was it? Jason Statham movie. Was it Homecoming? Something like that. Anyway, he was pumping gas. Did you ever see the movie? Well, he was pumping gas and the bad guy was trying to antagonize him. And Jason, just real calm, you know, as he was filling up his truck, better rethink what you're thinking. And then the fight started. Let's see, golfing. We got golfing coming up here. Yes, for all of you that signed up for the 11th annual Portage Police Canine Golfing Outing, that's coming your way this Saturday, starting at 9, tee off time at 9 here at the Portage Country Club, with all the proceeds from the money that's being raised there to support the canine unit to help pay for vet bills and equipment and training. And you're going to get some good food there. They've got some whole prizes and various raffle events going on, and other prizes as well. So, yeah, have fun. That's what I'm going to be doing tomorrow, as a matter of fact. Yeah, I'll have Kevin Kellogg sitting in for me, and he does a good job. He loves country, and I do too. Here we go. Josh Ross, he's got a good one for you right now on Thunder Country 100.1.

0: Your Country 100.1 with Jason Aldean. Don't tell on me. Shouldn't there be a comma and snitch after that? Guys are newer. No, no, there shouldn't be. Okay, I agree. All right, we have an information break for you, and then I've got another set here. Get yourself ready for Tim McGraw, Lauren Elena with Chase Matthew, Blake Shelton, and Low Cash on Thunder Country 100.1.
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5: Let's take a moment to breathe. Deep inhale. 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If safe to do so, exhale slowly, leaning to one side. 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If safe to do so, exhale slowly to the opposite side. 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

0: Thunder Country 100.1 with Tim McGraw. 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
2: 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Wisconsin Dells placed sixth. Olivia Hilgeman, a 93. Baraboo, an eighth place finish, led by Taylan Bells, 90. Reedsburg finished ninth. Maya Sackett, a 94. While Portage finished in 12th place, Berkeley Weber went low with an 83. Girls Tennis, late result from Tuesday. Baraboo defeated Watertown 5-2 in the Badger Large. 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Tennis courts today, it's Reedsburg at Sauk Prairie, Portage at home with McFarland, Baraboo at home with Oregon, Mauston at Wisconsin Rapids Assumption. Volleyball this evening in the Badger Conference, Reedsburg at home with Madison Edgewood, Baraboo hosts Wanakee. In the South Central, Mauston at home with Wautoma. Volleyball from Tuesday, Poinette fell to Columbus 3-1. The Pumas will be at Lakeside Lutheran tonight. Partyville hosts Princeton Green Lake. On the soccer pitch, it's Reedsburg at Stoughton, Portage Poinette at McFarland, Wisconsin Dells at Cooley Region Christian. Week 4 of the high school football season begins tonight. In the South Central Conference, it's Wisconsin Dells at Adams Friendship. The Brewers held off the Cubs last night 8-6. Chicago rallied with 5 in the ninth, but the Brewers closed the door. Jackson Churiel, 3 hits, including a home run with 2 RBI. William Contreras, a home run among his 2 base hits, 3 RBI, 2 runs scored. Christian Yelich, a 3-run dinger. Bryce Terang scored 3 times. Logan Henderson picked up his 10th win. 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

0: Thunder Country 100.1, Ella Langley. One more week and she'll tie Mariah Carey's Christmas song, All I Want for Christmas Is You. 2 weeks, she holds the record. That song from Mariah Carey, that's been up there forever at number one. And especially it pops back up here during the holidays, too, when that starts coming around, you know, after Thanksgiving. Now. Anyway, we're going to have an information break for you, and then we'll kick out another tune here or two. I do have Tyler Hubbard lined up. We'll hear from Russell Dickerson, Riley Green, and the Zac Brown Band on Thunder Country 100.1.
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10: Tonight's skies stay clear as temperatures drop to a low of 56. Tomorrow brings more clear conditions, with highs climbing into the upper 70s and south winds around 10 miles per hour. Clouds start moving in tomorrow night, with lows settling in the low 60s. Saturday stays partly cloudy, highs again reaching the upper 70s, with southwest winds at 10. Then Sunday rounds things out.

Thunder Country 100.1 Tyler Hubbard's Park. That is wrapping up my day. Mike Olson saying thanks so much for joining me here on this Thursday. I'll be away from this microphone tomorrow, but Kevin Kellogg will be sitting in for me. Does a good job. He loves country music, and he'll be along to tell you all kinds of good things. All right, I have Taylor Swift waiting for you with her first number one since leaving country like 13 years ago now. And she's doing well with that. I hope she's going to stick around. But her song, I Knew It, I Knew You, is going to trigger a whole slew of great country songs. Enjoy each and every one right here on Thunder Country 100.1.